0: The Cantus in Memory of Benjamin Britten by Arvo Pärt. We heard the Florida Orchestra in concert in St. Petersburg at the Mahaffey Theater in October 2025, led by Michael Francis. I'm Joe Getz, and you're listening to the Florida Orchestra on Classical WSMR, Florida's classical music station. We're enjoying music from last season's first two Masterworks concerts, and we turn next to a piece from the very same concert we just heard, and one that stands in stark contrast to that Arvo Pärt. For this next selection, the Florida Orchestra welcomed back to its stage the American violinist Benjamin Beilman, one of the true rising stars of his instrument. Last season, in addition to his appearances with the Florida Orchestra, Beilman performed with the Berlin Philharmonic, the Minnesota Orchestra, the Nashville Symphony, and many others. And most recently this past summer, he appeared at concerts in Australia and New Zealand. For tonight's concert with the Florida Orchestra, Beilman will play one of the most beloved concertos for his instrument, the Magnificent Violin Concerto by Tchaikovsky. It might be a standard today, but when it premiered, the reviews were less than good, as Michael Francis discussed with the audience during a pre-concert talk.
1: It's one of the most marvelous bad reviews of all time, and it just goes to show one doesn't always have to trust the critics. And he likened it, he said, that he described that Tchaikovsky as a man with surely no ordinary talent, but rather an inflated one, obsessed with posturing as a man of genius and lacking all discrimination and taste. He said the violin is no longer played, it is yanked about, it is torn asunder, it is beaten black and blue. And at the end, he said this, you thought that was bad. Tchaikovsky's Violin Concerto confronts us for the first time with the hideous idea that there may be musical compositions whose stink one can hear. I know. And yet most of us do not remember Edward Hanslick, but we do remember Tchaikovsky. So that goes to show it's always better to be the person in the middle and making the creation. But even if you do get the odd rotten tomato thrown at you like Edward Hanslick. But it's a wonderful piece of music. I've always loved this.
0: Tonight's soloist, Benjamin Beilman, had some thoughts on what this concerto means to him as a performer.
2: From a very basic level, I think you can't really have an international career unless you play the Tchaikovsky Violin Concerto. There's an expectation that this is one of the works, one of the four or five works in the violin repertoire that really is a window, the clearest window into the soul of a performer. For me personally, I think for many violinists and many musicians, it's one of the first works that you fell in love with and you realize what was possible in terms of concerto writing and, you know, hearing the possibilities of color on the instrument. I think I listened on repeat probably 1,000 times. When I first heard the piece when I was about 13, I was obsessed with the David Oistrakh recording of the work. The more I returned to it, you know, since 13, 14 years old, I'm now 35, the more I realized that he's such a genius because he has a way of spilling out these melodies that make it seem like it's completely just a stream of consciousness idea, this emotional narrative that just unspools naturally. But actually, if you dig in much more deeply, you realize that he's very meticulous about the kind of genetic material of how the music works.
0: That is indeed one of the greatest things about Tchaikovsky as a composer. His music sounds so simple and hummable on the surface. But if you're willing to go deeper, the rewards are endless. Let's listen to his Violin Concerto in D Major, recorded live in concert with Benjamin Beilman and the Florida Orchestra led by Michael Francis from the Mahaffey Theater last October 18th.

Tchaikovsky's Violin Concerto in D Major, as rousing of a crowd pleaser as there is in classical music. That was the Florida Orchestra live in concert from last October at the Mahaffey Theater in St. Pete, conducted by Michael Francis and featuring the American violinist Benjamin Beilman. Benjamin Beilman's instrument is a 1740-built Guarneri del Gesù, a priceless violin that has changed hands many times over the centuries. Among its previous owners was the great Belgian violinist and composer Eugène Ysaÿe, who wrote several incredibly technical and beautiful sonatas for solo violin. Benjamin Beilman returned to the stage at the Mahaffey Theater and offered the finale of Ysaÿe's fourth sonata on the very violin for which the composer wrote it.

0: The finale of the Sonata No. 4 for solo violin by Eugène Ysaÿe, played on the ex-Ysaÿe 1740 Guarneri del Gesù violin, now played by tonight's Florida Orchestra soloist, Benjamin Beilman. I'm Joe Getz, and you're listening to the Florida Orchestra in Concert here on Florida's classical music station, WSMR 89.1 Sarasota, WUSF 89.7 HD2 Tampa, broadcasting from the University of South Florida. Tonight is the first in a series of 8 broadcasts highlighting the 2025-2026 Florida Orchestra Masterworks season. And we've just heard 2 excerpts from the 2nd concert of the season. We'll turn back the clock next to the orchestra's season opener 2 weeks earlier, which began with something rather enormous, an Alpine Symphony by Richard Strauss. We'll let Maestro Michael Francis set us up for this wild musical ride.
1: Strauss's Alpine Symphony is huge. When you ask any musician what do they think of the Alpine Symphony, they go, wow, it's huge, it's massive. When you ask a CEO, they go, it's expensive. Because we have 114 musicians. I repeat that, 114. Yes, I'm not kidding. They will at one moment even be 12 horns off stage a lot of them, with 2 trumpets, 2 trombones, just for them. They play for about 15 seconds. So this is Richard Strauss at his most famous. He's about 49, turning 50. And he wrote this originally based upon a day that he had when he was 14, in which he climbed up a mountain, one of the Alps, and he climbed down. And on the way down, there was a tremendous storm, and he got soaked through. And that really stayed with him, that idea, and he wanted to capture that in music. But he didn't come to it until 1911. He started thinking about it. But then in 1914 and 1915, he wrote it. And he actually wrote it in 100 days. And it's huge. I mean, it's about 50 minutes long. It's the biggest first half I think we've ever done in terms of scale of music. It's huge. You're going to love it.
0: Because of its scope and its cost, an Alpine Symphony is not always feasible for many orchestras. Even rarer is using it as a concert opener, as the Florida Orchestra did for this performance. It's one large movement in 22 parts. The storm that Michael Francis referenced actually doesn't occur until close to the end of the piece, but there's plenty of action before it. It begins before dawn, the day of the hike, and we experience a mountain sunrise, a steady climb through flowering pastures and woodlands, alongside brooks and waterfalls. We take a wrong turn at one point, but continue the ascent up a treacherous glacier to the summit. But that's far from the end of the tale. Our view of the surrounding landscape only lasts a short time before the sun begins to become obscured by clouds, which bring a light mist that turns into a raging storm, forcing us into a hasty descent. We emerge from our adventure quietly, humbled by our brush with the rougher side of nature, but also invigorated by it. Let's listen to this epic musical tale, Richard Strauss's An Alpine Symphony, from the Florida Orchestra's 2025-2026 season opener on October 2, 2025, at the Mahaffey Theater in St. Petersburg. Michael Francis conducts here on Classical.

Richard Strauss marks the end of his Alpine Symphony to be played in gentle ecstasy, in which the listener, having just endured a beautiful but perhaps slightly terrifying day on the mountain, exit the forest at sundown shaken but strangely contented. An Alpine Symphony by Richard Strauss. That was the Florida Orchestra live in concert from October 2nd, 2025 at the Mahaffey Theater in St. Petersburg, led by Maestro Michael Francis. I'm Joe Getz, and that concludes this week's broadcast from the Florida Orchestra. Many thanks to the orchestra and its musicians for their artistry and their willingness to share the fruits of their labor with us and you on Classical WSMR. Next week, it's a wide-ranging program that features the final symphony of Dmitri Shostakovich and Van Cliburn International Piano Competition bronze medalist Evren Ozel in one of Mozart's most famous piano concertos. Until then, thanks for listening, and keep it right here for more great music on Classical WSMR, Florida's classical music station.

0: like and love the station with the music. In this time we have right now, music, it's the best spirit we can keep. Thank you and keep it up.
1: Hope you enjoyed WSMR's Tuesday night broadcast with the Florida Orchestra, hosted by Joe Getz. 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I'm Thea Lobo, and you'll want to stick around for more great music, including a work from Renaissance Italy. And next, something inspired by folk music. This is Slavonic Dance No. 2 by Dvorak, performed by the Minnesota Orchestra under A.G. Owe, right here on Florida's classical music station, WSMR 89.1 and 103.9, online at WSMR.org.

AGOA conducted the Minnesota Orchestra, bringing you Antonín Dvořák's Slavonic Dance No. 2 in E minor on Classical WSMR. I'm Thea Lobo, so pleased you could listen tonight. Next, you'll hear this canzone by Tiburcio Massaino, performed by Consentus Musicus Vin, led by Nicholas Harnoncourt, on Florida's classical music station, WSMR.

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0: I'm Peter Dugan. We're celebrating 20 years of supporting young artists through the Jack Kent Cook Young Artist Award. Four musicians look back on how the award shaped their past and share their excitement for the future. 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

That's a piece that was inspired by Bob Marley, and Andrew York called it Marley's Ghost. And you just heard the composer perform that on Classical WSMR 89.1 Sarasota and WUSF 89.7 HD2 Tampa, broadcasting from the Ernie and Elisa Kretzmer studio at the University of South Florida. Good morning. I'm Mark Michaud. It's Wednesday, September 9th, and here at 6 o'clock, it's time to start the day with a major work. Welcome to WSMR Sunrise Serenade, which is Mozart's fifth and final violin concerto. Now, he created his works for violin and orchestra when he was a teenager. He finished this one up when he was 19 years old. The violin was one of the instruments Mozart played brilliantly, so he knew what the instrument was capable of doing. Well, this is the concerto that's known as his Turkish Violin Concerto. It's the Turkish rhythms in the last movement that earned it that title. Here's Giuliano Carmagnola playing violin, joining Claudio Abbado and the Orchestra Mozart with today's Sunrise Serenade on WSMR.

There's violinist Giuliano Carmagnola in the spotlight with Claudio Abbado and the orchestra Mozart. And that was the Violin Concerto No. 5 by Mozart, today's Sunrise Serenade, something that happens every morning at 6. If you're up early again tomorrow, plan to turn on WSMR and enjoy the Brahms Double Concerto. That's his piece featuring both the violin and the cello. Well, you'll hear some oboe music before 7 o'clock this morning by Ermanno Volferrari. And up next, the Orpheus Chamber Orchestra will play a piece by Zoltán Kodály for the morning. Urbanite Theater in downtown Sarasota presents Tea Time by Erica McDonald, September 17th through the 20th. It's part of the Modern Works Festival at Urbanite Theater through September 27th. More at urbanitetheater.com. 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And thank you. Well, this is music that Zoltán Kodály created based on some Hungarian folk songs. Here's the Orpheus Chamber Orchestra with the Hungarian Rondo.

Here's the Orpheus Chamber Orchestra with the Hungarian Rondo by Zoltán Kodály on Classical WSMR 89.1 and 103.9. If you need to focus on anything today, maybe do some studying, there's a terrific playlist that's up at WSMR.org. It's called The Keys to Concentration, the Scholar's Soundtrack. 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Here's Omar Zaboli at the oboe with Robert Maxim and the Essen Chamber Orchestra. And this is the Idilio Concertino for Oboe and Strings by Ermanno Volferrari.

That's Ermanno Volferrari's Idillio Concertino for Oboe and Strings, with Omar Zoboli playing oboe, joining Robert Maxim and the Essen Chamber Orchestra. 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Good morning. I'm Mark Michaud. It's already Wednesday. These four-day work weeks can mess with your sense of timing. Thank you for being here with Florida's classical music station at 7 o'clock. Let's ease into the morning with the prelude to The Afternoon of a Faun by Claude Debussy. Here's AGOA with the Minnesota Orchestra.

Angie Owe conducted the Minnesota Orchestra there with the Prelude to the Afternoon of a Faun by Claude Debussy on Florida's classical music station, WSMR. You'll get a chance to get moving with some of Bach's music right around 7:30 today. There's also some chamber music ahead before 8 o'clock by Robert Schumann. And up next, one of Rossini's string sonatas. The Dalí Museum Sueños de Dalí is back. 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Tickets at thedalí.org/sueños. 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And thank you. Well, here's something Gioachino Rossini wrote for summer vacation when he was 12 years old. He wrote all six of his string sonatas that same summer. It took him 3 days total to create them, and he spent the rest of the summer playing the music with his family. Rossini was the second violinist in the group. Here's a performance of the string sonata number 3 by Rossini with Thomas Fury and the Camerata Bern on WSMR.

There's the String Sonata No. 3 by Gioachino Rossini, and you heard Thomas Ferry conducting the Camerata Bern on Classical WSMR 89.1 and 103.9. Next up, you'll hear music by Bach on Florida's Classical Music Station. Did you get a chance to check out the Florida Orchestra concert on WSMR last night? It was a pretty powerful performance from Michael Francis and the orchestra, and you can catch another concert from this past season next Tuesday night at 8. Joe Getz will be taking you through the season Tuesday nights through October. Well, All-Star Children's Foundation presents their annual Twinkle Ball. This event's focused on the children and families whose lives have been affected by foster care and trauma. And it helps give a child something every child deserves, hope for tomorrow. It's November 19th at the Aura in Sarasota. Learn more at allstarchildren.org. Well, if there had been playlists and personal music players back in Bach's day, this music would have been on hot rotation in Bach's house. This was some of his wife Anna Magdalena's favorite music. This is the Little Suite from the Anna Magdalena Notebook. And here's Eugene Ormandy and the Philadelphia Orchestra on WSMR.

That's Eugene Normandy with the Philadelphia Orchestra, and you heard The Little Suite from Johann Sebastian Bach's Anna Magdalena Notebook on Classical WSMR. You'll be hearing Yo-Yo Ma playing cello with pianist Emmanuel Ax next. There's music by Robert Schumann just ahead. It's going to be plenty of sun over the next couple of days, especially in the morning. Highs will be around 90. Now, things should cool down a bit in the late afternoon. That's when showers and storms will make their way in. It's going to be another one of those Florida days where you'll need both the sunglasses and an umbrella in the car. Guided campus tours of Frank Lloyd Wright architecture at Florida Southern College in Lakeland are now available. 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Well, here are five pieces in the folk style by Robert Schumann, and this is Yo-Yo Ma playing cello with pianist Emmanuel Ax on WSMR.

0: That's the only thing that Robert Schumann created for cello and piano. You heard his five pieces in folk style this morning with Yo-Yo Ma at the cello and pianist Emmanuel Axe on WSMR, Florida's classical music station. Now there's a dance suite up next by Franz Lehár.
1: Concierto is the program that celebrates the rich contributions of Spanish and Latin American classical artists. I'm the host, Frank Dominguez. Next time, hear Cuban composer Ernesto Lecuona's tribute to his Spanish roots and virtuosic guitar music by the Mexican Manuel Ponce. It's all coming up on Concierto.
0: 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Well, Franz Lehár had quite a career with his operettas. He created, all told, about 30 of them. This is music that Franz wrote later in his career. By the time he wrote this, he was done creating operettas. But this dance suite keeps that light Viennese style of music that he was famous for making. This is a dance suite by Lehár with Mikhail Gorosky and the Berlin Radio Symphony Orchestra on Florida's classical music station, WSMR.

That's a dance suite by Franz Lehár with Mikhail Yurovsky and the Berlin Radio Symphony Orchestra. 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Good morning. I'm Mark Michaud. Thank you for spending part of the morning with Florida's classical music station. Now, here's something that was recorded here at WSMR Studios. That's one of the times that Robert Levin came to town for the Sarasota Music Festival. And here's his performance of Felix Mendelssohn's Songs Without Words, number 5.

You just heard the fifth of Felix Mendelssohn's Songs Without Words with pianist Robert Levin. And you can hear more of Robert Levin and all of WSMR's past live performances anytime. 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Well, you'll hear a flute quintet by Boccherini in a few minutes, and there's a beautiful guitar moment ahead. Tibo Garcia will play a piece by Antonio Jimenez Manjon next, one of the Haydn symphonies. Sarasota Opera presents their fall season featuring Humperdinck's Hansel and Gretel and the Sarasota Youth Opera performing Peter's Rutabaga Country at the Sarasota Opera House. Now, these fall operas launch their 2026 main stage season October 30th through November 14th. Tickets at sarasotaopera.org. Well, This American Life host Ira Glass will be at the Tampa Theater December 5th. 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Well, the symphony by Haydn is known as his Alleluia Symphony because Haydn uses a Gregorian Easter chant as part of the theme for the first movement. So here's Haydn's Symphony No. 30, the Alleluia Symphony, with Adrian Shepherd leading Cantilena on WSMR.

There's Haydn's Alleluia Symphony, his Symphony No. 30 with Adrian Shepherd and Cantilena on Classical WSMR, 89.1 and 103.9. Hey, there's some chamber music featuring the flute next. You'll hear a quintet by Luigi Boccherini. Sarasota will always remember 9/11 in a pretty personal way. President Bush was in a classroom at the Booker Elementary School when he got word of the attack. It was a pretty shocking moment. And the Sarasota Orchestra is putting on a special benefit concert that they're calling Summon the Heroes. Conductor Evan Reuter will lead this special concert Thursday night at the Van Wezel. 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Well, this is Michael Faust playing flute, joining the Aaron Quartet with this Flute Quintet No. 5 by Luigi Boccherini on WSMR.

There's Michael Faust playing flute with the Aurin Quartet, and you heard the Flute Quintet No. 5 by Luigi Boccherini on Classical WSMR. You'll hear a string quintet by Mozart today for lunchtime. Some of Mozart's chamber music is what's up for today's Midday Mozart at 12 noon with Joe Getz. Now, there's some ballet music ahead by Leon Minkus up next. 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Now, Thea Lobo created this list to help you focus. 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It's called Keys to Concentration, the Scholar's Soundtrack. But, you know, you don't have to be studying to enjoy this music. 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Here's some ballet music. This is from Paquita by Leon Minkus, the Grandpa, with Richard Bonning and the English Concert Orchestra on WSMR.

0: That's music that Leon Menkes created for the ballet Paquita. You heard his Grand Pas with Richard Bonning leading the English Concert Orchestra on Florida's classical music station, WSMR. Have you ever heard of the Spanish guitarist and composer Antonio Jimenez Manjón? He was blind due to an illness as a baby, but it didn't stop him from becoming a guitar virtuoso. And you'll hear Tibo Garcia play one of his pieces up next on Classical WSMR.
1: 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I'm Frank Dominguez. This week, hear three improvisations by the Catalan Isaac Albéniz as played by the composer himself, captured on a reproducing piano. That's next time on Concierto.
0: 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It wouldn't be unheard of to hear music by Antonio Jimenez Manjón on the Concierto program. You're about to hear one of his pieces now that features a traditional Basque dance pattern known as Zortziko rhythm. It's a piece that Antonio Jimenez Manjón called his Air Vasco. And this is the guitarist Tibo Garcia.

That's the Air Vasco by Antonio Jimenez Manjon, and that was the guitarist Tibo Garcia. 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Good morning. I'm Mark Michaud, and here's a fun start to the day at work. You can practice doing your royal wave as you listen to the arrival of the Queen of Sheba from Handel's Solomon. Here's the Tafelmusik Baroque Orchestra.

That's the arrival of the Queen of Sheba from Handel's Solomon with the Tafel Music Baroque Orchestra based out of Toronto on Florida's classical music station, WSMR. You'll hear a suite by Frederick Dilius this morning. There's a serenade Antonin Dvorak created for winds also ahead before 10 o'clock. And up next, a quiet moment from Benjamin Godard's Jocelyn. Did you hear the Florida Orchestra concert on WSMR last night? It was a

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Now, this is the Berceuse, a lullaby from the opera Jocelyn by Benjamin Godard. And this is Mela Tenenbaum playing viola with pianist Richard Capp on WSMR.

There's the Berceuse, a lullaby from Benjamin Godard's opera Jocelyn, and you heard Mila Tenenbaum playing viola in that performance, accompanied on piano by Richard Kapp on Classical WSMR. There's going to be plenty of sun over the next couple of days, especially in the morning. Highs will be around 90. Things should cool down a bit in the late afternoon. That's when the showers and storms will be making their way in. So it's going to be another one of those Florida days where you'll need both the sunglasses and an umbrella in the car. Tomorrow, September 10th, which is actually the peak day of the hurricane season. And so far, the Atlantic's been really quiet, but it only takes one storm to throw all that out of whack, so it's good to be ready. And our colleagues have set up a guide to help you make sure you're ready for any tropical storms. You'll find it at WUSF.org/hurricane. And remember that WSMR will be here ready to be your calm in the storm. We're also here after a day where you've had your fill with the news cycle. 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Well, here's music Frederick Delius originally created for a Norwegian play called The People's Council. This is the Norwegian Suite by Delius, and here's Ashley Lawrence leading the BBC Concert Orchestra on Classical WSMR.

0: There's the Norwegian Suite by Frederik Delius, and you heard Ashley Lawrence leading the BBC Concert Orchestra on classical WSMR 89.1 and 103.9. Well, Antonín Dvořák got the chance to hear Mozart's Serenade for Winds and fell in love with it, so he decided to try his hand at creating the same kind of piece. So you'll be hearing Dvořák's Serenade for Winds up next.
1: Concierto is the program that celebrates the rich contributions of Spanish and Latin American classical artists. I'm the host, Frank Dominguez. Next time, hear Cuban composer Ernesto Lecuona's tribute to his Spanish roots and virtuosic guitar music by the Mexican Manuel Ponce. It's all coming up on Concierto.
0: You can hear Concierto at 8 o'clock tomorrow night on Florida's classical music station, WSMR. And now, this is the Chamber Music Society of Lincoln Center with the Serenade for Winds by Antonín Dvořák.

There's the Serenade for Winds by Antonin Dvorak with the Chamber Music Society of Lincoln Center. 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Well, good morning. I'm Mark Michaud. Thank you for spending the morning with Florida's classical music station, whether you're at work, spending the day at home, or on the road. Now, if you are taking in the sights of Florida today, you have a kindred spirit in Johann Strauss Jr. Now, he wrote this piece about taking in the views of the country forest near Vienna. This is the Strauss Jr. Tales from the Vienna Woods. And here's Daniel Barenboim with the Chicago Symphony Orchestra.

You just heard Daniel Barenboim conducting the Chicago Symphony Orchestra with the Tales from the Vienna Woods by Johann Strauss Jr. on Classical WSMR. Well, there's a big symphony ahead by Vasily Kalinnikov. You'll hear that after a charming Scarlatti Sonata up next. 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Well, here's a fun keyboard piece by Domenico Scarlatti. He wrote it for the harpsichord back in the day, but wait till you hear how it sounds here on the piano with Yevgeny Sudbin on WSMR.

0: There's Russian-born British pianist Yevgeny Sudbin with a sonata by Domenico Scarlatti on Florida's classical music station, WSMR 89.1 and 103.9. You'll be hearing the first of two symphonies by Vasily Kalinnikov on the way next this morning. Sarasota will always remember 9/11 in a pretty personal way. President Bush was in a classroom at the Booker Elementary School when he got word of the attack. It was a pretty shocking moment. And the Sarasota Orchestra is putting on a special benefit concert that they're calling Summon the Heroes. Conductor Evan Reuter will be leading this special concert on Thursday night, tomorrow at the Van Wezel. You can find out more about that at WSMR.org.
1: Join me each week on Concierto for a celebration of the Hispanic and Latino contribution to classical music. I'm Frank Dominguez. This week, hear three improvisations by the Catalan Isaac Albéniz as played by the composer himself, captured on a reproducing piano. That's next time on Concierto.
0: You can hear Concierto at 8 o'clock tomorrow night on Florida's classical music station, WSMR 89.1 and 103.9, available however you stream your music. 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Well, the first time this symphony was played was in Kiev in the Ukraine. It was such a big hit that it played almost immediately after in Vienna, Paris, London. Vasily Kalinnikov had a bona fide symphonic hit on his hands. Enjoy this performance of the Symphony No. 1 by Vasily Kalinnikov. Here's Nema Järvi and the Scottish National Orchestra.

That's the First Symphony by Vasily Kalinnikov with Nami Yervi and the Scottish National Orchestra. 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Well, good morning, I'm Mark Michaud with the short and sweet Flight of the Bumblebee from Nikolai Rimsky-Korsakov's Tsar Sultan. Here's Nami Yervi and the Scottish National Orchestra.

There's The Flight of the Bumblebee by Nikolai Rimsky-Korsakov with Nimi Järvi conducting the Scottish National Orchestra on Florida's classical music station, WSMR. There's a big work by Brahms ahead. You'll hear his Serenade No. 1 before today's Midday Mozart at noon. And next, it's a double trumpet concerto by the Red Priest, Antonio Vivaldi. Did you hear the Florida Orchestra concert last night on WSMR? It was a pretty powerful performance from Michael Francis and the orchestra. Benjamin Beilman's performance of Tchaikovsky's Violin Concerto with the orchestra was amazing. You can catch another concert from this past season next Tuesday night at 8. Joe Getz will be taking you through the season Tuesday nights right through October here on WSMR. 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Well, this is a pretty unique recording of Vivaldi's Concerto for Two Trumpets. Wynton Marsalis plays both of the trumpet parts. Maybe the English Chamber Orchestra only had the budget to pay one trumpeter. Who knows? But anyway, here's Wynton joining Raymond Leppard and the English Chamber Orchestra with this Concerto for Two Trumpets by Vivaldi on WSMR.

0: Antonio Vivaldi's Concerto for Two Trumpets, and you heard Wynton Marsalis playing both trumpet parts with Raymond Leppard and the English Chamber Orchestra on classical WSMR 89.1 and 103.9. You'll hear the Serenade No. 1 by Brahms coming up next this morning. Selby Gardens presents Shared Light, Lynn Goldsmith. This indoor and outdoor exhibition features the American photographer renowned for her celebrity portraits and fine art images, on view now through September 13th at the downtown Sarasota campus, sponsored in part by Sarasota County TDT. 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
1: Join me each week on Concierto for a celebration of the Hispanic and Latino contribution to classical music. I'm Frank Dominguez. This week, hear three improvisations by the Catalan Isaac Albéniz as played by the composer himself, captured on a reproducing piano. That's next time on Concierto.
0: That's at 8 o'clock tomorrow night on WSMR. I'm Mark Michaud. I'll see you tomorrow morning at 6 with the Sunrise Serenade. Joe Getz is next with today's Midday Mozart, and you'll enjoy that after this great work by Brahms. It was his first try at dipping his toe into the land of major orchestral music. Here's Yoel Levy at the Atlanta Symphony Orchestra with the Brahms Serenade No. 1.

The First Serenade by the very young Johannes Brahms. In fact, that's the first work that Brahms wrote for the full orchestra. It would take him a couple more decades, though, to get up the gumption to write his first symphony, but that's another story for another day. And his first serenade was played there by the Atlanta Symphony, Yoel Levy conducting here on Classical WSMR. We are Florida's classical music station, 89.1 Sarasota, WUSF 89.7 HD2 Tampa, broadcasting from the University of South Florida. I'm Joe Getz, glad to have your company as always, bringing you music through the afternoon up till 5 o'clock. Beethoven and music for one of his only ballets coming up in about 35 minutes. Looking ahead through the rest of the afternoon, the big piano concerto of Edvard Grieg in our 1 o'clock hour. Joseph Haydn's symphony known as The Hen. We'll explore why that might be the nickname coming up. Brahms writing music for a college graduation ceremony, and lots more ahead as we go on through this afternoon. Well, when you think of Mozart, you probably think of the portrait of Mozart that you see in the film or the play Amadeus. The brashness, the boyishness, the immaturity, the big ego, all of it. Probably very true, but there was another side to Mozart, and that was his willingness to kind of blend in. And that happened when he would ever play his viola, which is always designed to be one of those middle voice instruments. Let's hear an example here of one of his 6 quintets for strings, string quartets with an additional viola, of which Mozart would have played that additional viola part. The quintet number 4 in G minor is played here by the Mellisch Quartet with violist Franz Beyer.

Franz Beyer played the viola, with the Melosch Quartet of Stuttgart rounding out a group of five musicians there in Mozart's String Quintet No. 4 here on Classical WSMR. We have support this afternoon from listeners like you and from Seitenbacher with a new web shop. 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Also to come this hour, a little flute concerto from the Baroque master Giovanni Pergolesi and one of the women of legend from the French composer Melanie Boni coming up a little bit later on as well. Beethoven, though, for now, the overture to his ballet The Creatures of Prometheus with Sir Colin Davis leading the Bavarian Radio Symphony.

The overture to Beethoven's The Creatures of Prometheus, his only ballet, played there by the Bavarian Radio Symphony, conducted by Sir Colin Davis here on Classical WSMR. I'm Joe Getz. Good afternoon, and a little Baroque for us next, courtesy of Giovanni Battista Pergolesi. His Flute Concerto in G, played here by the Tokyo Bach Mozart Ensemble, with flutist Masahiro Arita on Classical WSMR.

The Tokyo Bach Mozart Ensemble, playing neither Bach nor Mozart. They were instead playing that flute concerto by Giovanni Battista Pergolesi with flutist Masahiro Arita here on Classical WSMR. Coming up in our 1 o'clock hour, the mighty piano concerto of Edvard Grieg around 1:20. Gabriel's oboe from Ennio Morricone's score to The Mission, although we won't hear it played on an oboe at all. Still gorgeous music, though. And some new beginnings from American composer Peter Boyer coming up next hour as well. There's always something happening close to where you live. You can find concerts, exhibitions, markets, and community events anytime at your guide to our community's creative space, ArtsAxis, that's artsaxisflorida.org. 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Ophelia, wrapping up this hour from Melanie Boni's Women of Legend. Here's the Toulouse National Orchestra led by Leo Hussein.

from Melanie Bonny's Women of Legend. That was Ophelia, or en français, Ophélie. Sounds nicer in French almost. That was Leo Hussein leading the Toulouse National Orchestra here on Classical WSMR. 1 o'clock on a Wednesday afternoon. I'm Joe Getz. Glad to have your company. And more great music ahead, including Edvard Grieg's Piano Concerto, on the way in about 20 minutes here on WSMR 89.1 Sarasota, WUSF 89.7 HD2, and 103.9 W280 DW Tampa, broadcasting from the University of South Florida. New Beginnings by American composer Peter Boyer on the way in a few minutes as well. And we'll hear one of Jacques Offenbach's lively opera overtures coming up a bit later. Right now, something that really goes beyond beautiful. This is really one of the most amazing film score moments from anyone, in my opinion. The beautiful theme called Gabriel's Oboe from Ennio Morricone's score to The Mission. Although we're not going to hear it played on the oboe, instead on the violin, which works very nice as well. Anna Kiko Myers here with the London Symphony led by Keith Lockhart.

Keith Lockhart led the London Symphony with violinist Anikiko Myers and Gabriel's Oboe, music from the score to The Mission by Ennio Morricone. 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I'm Joe Getz. Good.

Peter Boyer led the London Symphony Orchestra in his own music called New Beginnings here on Classical WSMR. The Exchange has been a Sarasota community tradition since 1962. This nonprofit consignment shop supports the local visual and performing arts of Sarasota and Manatee counties with grants and scholarships that have a direct impact in both communities. More information on how you can volunteer, donate, and shop is at sarasotawex.com. Up next, one of the great piano concertos, Edvard Grieg. The Norwegian composer only wrote one piano concerto. I think he had some sketches in mind for a second one. I read that somewhere, but they never went anywhere. But kind of hard to follow when your only piano concerto is such an epic one, like his concerto in A minor. Here it is, played by pianist Murray Pariah and the Bavarian Radio Symphony led by Sir Colin Davis on Classical WSMR.

Sir Colin Davis led the Bavarian Radio Symphony with one of the great pianists of our age, Murray Pariah, and the Piano Concerto in A Minor by Edvard Grieg, here on Classical WSMR, where we have support from you and from Sarasota Herald Tribune Local IQ, a local newspaper with a national reach. 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Wrapping up this hour's music with the overture here to La Belle Hélène by Jacques Offenbach.

Bruno Weil conducted the Vienna Symphony in the overture to La Belle Hélène by Jacques Offenbach here on Classical WSMR 89.1 Sarasota, WUSF 89.7 HD2 Tampa, broadcasting from the Ernie and Aliza Kretzmer studio at the University of South Florida. Coming up this hour, Dvorak and some miniatures for string orchestra. These pieces that he wrote originally for violin and piano, thought they'd sound good played by a whole bunch of string instruments, too. And he was right. That's coming up in about 35 minutes. Joseph Haydn's symphony known as The Hen on the way a bit this hour as well. Feeling clucky coming up in about 10 minutes. Here's a beautiful adagio for cello by the Hungarian composer Zoltán Kodály. It's played here by cellist Maria Kliegel and pianist Jeno Jandó.

The Adagio for Cello by Zoltán Kodály, played there by cellist Maria Kliegel and pianist Yeno Yando here on Classical WSMR. We have support from you, of course. Thanks so much for your ongoing generosity, allowing us to bring you all this great music 24/7, 365. And we also have support from FPL. Whatever the day, whatever the hour, FPL is working to keep service reliable with strong power lines and diverse energy sources. FPL, working for you every single day. Well, here's a symphony by Joseph Haydn that gets a kind of funky nickname. It's known as The Hen. Evidently, listeners thought that this symphony that was part of a half dozen that Haydn brought to Paris with him on one of his first big tours, thought that it sounded like hens clucking. See what you think. I believe that clucking motif occurs pretty close to the beginning of the piece. And it's played here by the Berlin Philharmonic, led by Herbert von Karajan on Classical WSMR.

The Symphony No. 83 by Joseph Haydn, sometimes known as The Hen. And we heard the Berlin Philharmonic, led by Herbert von Karajan, here on Classical WSMR. Well, is that old vehicle of yours laying an egg? Well, maybe you could give it a new purpose. 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Composers often could make money by repurposing existing music, publishing them in different forms, multiple income streams. You know, you had to kind of be an entrepreneur if you were going to be a successful composer because everyone's got to eat, right? Well, Dvorak was pretty good at that. He took some beautiful little pieces he called romantic pieces for violin and piano, and arranged them for a full-string orchestra, just gave them a new name, called them miniatures. Here are those miniatures by Dvorak here with the strings of the Budapest Festival Orchestra, led by Ivan Fischer.

Yvonne Fischer led the Budapest Festival Orchestra in those miniatures for string orchestra by Antonín Dvořák here on Classical WSMR. 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Coming up next hour, we'll hear a relatively new work for piano and orchestra called the Concertino Bianco by Georg Peleschis. That's on the way coming up around 3:30. Some Bartok and Brahms on the way next hour, too. Wrapping up this hour with an overture by Rossini. Here it is, the overture to The Italian Girl in Algiers, played by the Montreal Symphony.

The Overture to The Italian Girl in Algiers by Gioachino Rossini with the Montreal Symphony here on Classical WSMR. We are 89.1 Sarasota, WUSF 89.7 HD2 Tampa, broadcasting from the University of South Florida. I'm Joe Getz. Good Wednesday afternoon. Hope you're enjoying the music. Some Romanian folk dances of Bartok on the way, and a world premiere recording of a relatively new piano concerto coming up a bit later as well. First, the amazing wind composer Franz Kromer. Kromer wrote all kinds of wind concertos, wind chamber music that clarinetists, bassoonists, horn players all absolutely love. And here's one of his clarinet concertos, played here by Thomas Friedli and Anthony Pei leading the English Chamber Orchestra.

Thomas Friedli played the clarinet and Anthony Pei led the English Chamber Orchestra in that clarinet concerto by Franz Kromer here on Classical WSMR. 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Here are the Romanian folk dances by Béla Bartók. These are really fun. Bartók, of course, a highly original composer in his own right, but he also loved collecting folk music, folk songs, folk dances from the Eastern European countryside. And these Romanian folk dances are a very fine and famous example, and they're played here by the Orpheus Chamber Orchestra.

The Romanian Folk Dances by Béla Bartók, played there by the Orpheus Chamber Orchestra on Classical WSMR. We are Florida's classical music station. I'm Joe Getz, with you every weekday afternoon and on Saturdays too, noon to 5, bringing you music you probably already know and love, but also plenty of new discoveries as well. And I think this next work might qualify as a new discovery. It was conceived the year I was born, 1984, and got its world premiere recording pretty long time after, but we're going to enjoy it now. It's this work by the Latvian composer Georg Pelešis called Concertino Bianco for piano and chamber orchestra. Georg Pelešis, from Latvia, he's a composer, a musicologist. He's written all kinds of fascinating works. He's written music for kind of unusual combinations of instruments like violin, strings, and vibraphone. He has a concerto for balalaika, saxophone, and orchestra that he wrote back in the 1970s. Just incredibly cool stuff. And this may be one of his more conventional works, this concerto or concertino bianco in C major. He turns 80 next year, so let's enjoy his music. And it's played here, this concertino bianco by Alexei Lubimov at the piano, Heinrich Schiff, who's a great cellist, by the way, as well as a conductor, conducts the German Chamber Philharmonic of Bremen.

The Concertino Bianco for piano and chamber orchestra by the Latvian composer Georg Pelesis. And that was Alexei Lubimov at the piano, Heinrich Schiff leading the German Chamber Philharmonic of Bremen. 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Finishing up this hour's music with Johannes Brahms celebrating his receipt of an honorary degree. It's the Academic Festival Overture played by the Berlin Philharmonic, led by Claudio Abbado.

We tend to think of Johannes Brahms as a very serious composer, and it was a serious occasion he wrote that music for. He got an honorary degree from the University of Breslau. But the cheeky side of Brahms coming through, and in that academic festival overture, he included some student drinking songs. Brahms knowing his audience, I suppose. That was the Berlin Philharmonic led by Claudio Abbado here on Classical WSMR at 4 o'clock. I'm Joe Getz. This is WSMR 89.1 Sarasota, WUSF 89.7 HD2 Tampa, broadcasting from the Ernie and Aliza Kretzmer studio at the University of South Florida. Well, coming up at 5 o'clock, those drinking songs making me think of 5 o'clock, but we unwind, of course, here at 5 here on WSMR. Beautiful choral music from the Spanish Renaissance today, Tomás Luis de Victoria's Ave Maria. Coming up at 5 o'clock, an hour from now. But to get us there, lots of great music, including the Capriole Suite of Peter Warlock, some Spanish guitar music of Enrique Granados, and a little Baroque here to get the hour started, a trumpet concerto by Giuseppe Tartini. Here's Maurice André with the Academy of St. Martin in the Fields.

Trumpet soloist Maurice André and the Academy of St. Martin in the Fields, led by Neville Marriner. A trumpet concerto by Giuseppe Tartini here on Classical WSMR. Sarasota Opera presents their fall season, featuring Humperdinck's Hansel and Gretel and the Sarasota Youth Opera performing Peter's Rutabaga Country at the Sarasota Opera House. These fall operas launch their 2026 main stage season, October 30th through November 14th. Tickets at sarasotaopera.org. Here's the Suite Pastorale by Emmanuel Chabrier. John Elliott Gardner leads the Vienna Philharmonic.

Those were originally piano works by the French composer Emmanuel Charbonnier. He called them 10 picturesque pieces and then took 4 of them out, turned them into a little orchestral suite he called Suite Pastorale. And we heard that played there by the Vienna Philharmonic led by John Elliott Gardiner here on Classical WSMR. I'm Joe Getz. Good to have your company here on a Wednesday afternoon. If you're out in your car right now and thinking to yourself, I'm tired of driving this thing. It's just not running like it used to. And I want to be rid of it. Well, before you consider maybe trading it in, consider maybe what it could do for Classical WSMR. That car, truck, or boat, or even a golf cart you no longer need could help keep the beautiful music playing. And that gift could be tax deductible. 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Still on the way this hour, the Capriole Suite of Peter Warlock, and we'll hear from the not-often-heard-from Swedish composer Armas Järnefelt coming up a bit later this hour as well. Right now, a bit of the Spanish guitar. Here's Sharon Isbin playing Andaluza from the Spanish Dances by Enrique Granados.

Andaluza from Enrique Granados' Spanish Dances, played there by Sharon Isbin here on Classical WSMR. 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Philip Heseltine next. If you don't know that name, you probably know him by his pen name. Philip Heseltine was his real name. His pen name, Peter Warlock, the English composer, and his best-known work here, his Capriole Suite, played by the English String Orchestra, led by William Boughton.

Kind of neo-Renaissance music there by the Englishman Peter Warlock, and ending almost with a bit of blues. That was the last chords, giving us almost giving me a little Gershwin vibe. And that was the English String Orchestra led by William Bowden here on Classical WSMR. 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I'm Joe Getz, about to say goodbye for the day. Thea Lobo's along for your 5 o'clock unwind, coming up in a few minutes. Our evening masterwork tonight, some chamber music, Dvorak's American Quintet. Not to be confused with his famous quartet, the quintet not as well known, but equally beautiful, coming up later on this evening at 7 o'clock. Here's the lyric overture by Armas Jarnefelt.

The lyric overture by Armas Jarnefelt was performed by the Finnish Radio Symphony Orchestra under George Dugodzinski on Florida's classical music station. 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Happy Wednesday. I'm Thea Lobo. Stick around for a Gallant era flute feature in less than 20 minutes. And before that, some Scandinavian exuberance. First, it's time for WSMR's 5 o'clock unwind, and today you'll be treated to some Renaissance polyphony. Let's listen to Tomás Luis de Victoria's 8-voice double choir setting of the iconic Ave Maria text. It's taken from his 1589 collection Canciones Sacre, and it's particularly noteworthy for its ethereal layering and rich harmonic language. You'll hear John Rutter conducting the Cambridge Singers.

John Rutter conducted the Cambridge Singers in WSMR's 5 o'clock Unwind, Victoria's Ave Maria on classical WSMR. I'm Thea Lobo, and thankfully it's been a quiet one so far, but nevertheless, hurricane season is still underway. Learn more about the history, see the list of this year's storm names, and find prep lists and hurricane FAQs under the weather section of WUSF.org. Next, you'll hear Excelsior by Swedish composer Wilhelm Stenhammar. This was one of his first attempts writing for orchestra, and you can hear his youthful exuberance, as well as his love for Richard Wagner. The title doesn't refer to a sword or the New York State motto. It's simply Latin for higher, and was a concise and trendy way to capture his sense of energy and optimism as a young man. This is Nema Järvi conducting the Gothenburg Symphony Orchestra in Stenhammar's Excelsior on classical WSMR.

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1: This is Tina, your favorite paratransit bus driver for Manatee County. I just wanted to thank you again for the beautiful music that's piping through my bus all day long. It gets me through the day. And my passengers enjoy it. I do appreciate you so much. I just had to add a little bit of money to my monthly, and I'm happy to be a supporting member. It's what I can give, and I give it from my heart. So thanks so much, and have a blessed day.
0: I'm Thea Lobo. So pleased you're here. Next, enjoy the Flute Concerto in D Minor by Carl Philipp Emanuel Bach, featuring flautist James Galway and the Württemberg Chamber Orchestra led by Jörg Färber on Classical WSMR, online at wsmr.org.

Jörg Ferber led the Württemberg Chamber Orchestra in C.P.E. Bach's Flute Concerto in D minor with flute soloist James Galway on Classical WSMR. I'm Thea Lobo, and if you want to learn more about the playlist and programming, hear in-studio performances you may have missed live, and discover features like Meet Your Musical Neighbor, head over to the new and improved website, wsmr.org. 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

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I'm Thea Lobo, and here's Concerto Grosso No. 4 by George Friedrich Händel. Nicholas Harnoncourt leads the Vienna Concentus Musicus on Florida's classical music station, WSMR.

Vienna Concentus Musicus, led by Nicholas Harnoncourt, brought you Handel's Concerto Grosso No. 4. 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Good evening, and thanks for tuning in. I'm Thea Lobo. Don't go anywhere. In the lineup is some beloved Beethoven, plus a piano feature with orchestra that's worth getting to know. This next selection is Leos Janacek's Lakeian Dances. Though written in 1888 when the composer was 34 years old, because Janacek came to composition a little later in life, it's considered his first or one of his first mature works. It presents us with 7 dances in 6 movements, taking us on a little tour of the Lakeian region of what's now southeastern Czech Republic. This is the London Philharmonic Orchestra performing under François Friedrichs,

François Friedrichs conducted the London Philharmonic Orchestra, bringing you Leos Janáček's Lakeian Dances on Florida's classical music station, WSMR. I'm Thea Lobo, and did you know WSMR has some fascinating new playlists you might enjoy on Spotify, including Musical Menagerie and Keys to Concentration, the Scholar's soundtrack, great for back to school or meeting that deadline at work. 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You might see it on the homepage there. Now, who doesn't love a little Beethoven? You'll hear his Romance No. 1 for violin and orchestra, which is in the form of a rondo. It explores beauty through pattern repetition and ornamentation. And you can hear it now, performed by violinist Itzhak Perlman and the Berlin Philharmonic Orchestra under Daniel Barenboim. Beethoven's Romance for Violin and Orchestra, No. 1.

0: Daniel Barenboim conducted the Berlin Philharmonic Orchestra in Ludwig van Beethoven's Romance No. 1 for Violin and Orchestra, featuring violin soloist Itzhak Perlman on Classical WSMR 89.1 and 103.9.
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0: Hope you're having a great Wednesday so far. I'm Thea Lobo. Next, pianist Christopher Hinterhuber and the New Zealand Symphony Orchestra under Uwe Groth perform Ferdinand Ries's Introduction and Rondo Brillant on Classical WSMR.

Uwe Grote conducted the New Zealand Symphony Orchestra with piano soloist Christopher Hinterhuber performing Ferdinand Ries's Introduction and Rondo Brillant on Classical WSMR, where support comes from people like you who listen and donate. Thanks so much. 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I'm Thea Lobo. 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

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I'm Thea Lopo. So glad you're here. Later in the hour, look forward to music by Foch and Haydn. And at the moment, put a smile on your face with WSMR's evening masterwork, Dvorak's String Quintet in E-flat, known as the Viola Quintet or the American Quintet, was written while the composer was on an idyllic paid vacation in Iowa, where a bohemian community had developed, helping him feel right at home. He set out to compose something beautifully simple in feeling. And you'll likely hear how Native American rhythms and African American melodies influenced his writing, creating a truly American chamber work. Side note, he was a violist himself, and you may notice he's not unbiased in his writing for them. This is violinist Michael Tree and the Pacifica Quartet bringing you Dvorak's String Quintet, known as the American, WSMR's evening masterwork.

0: Antonín Dvořák's string quintet in E-flat, the American Quintet, was performed by the Pacifica Quartet with violinist Michael Tree, WSMR's Evening Masterwork.
1: My name is Wendy. I'm from Tampa. My love for classical music developed at a young age when my dad and I would tune into classical WSMR in the evenings as a quiet escape from the day's frenzy. 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Thank you to the incredible donors for making the station possible.
0: I'm Thea Lobo. 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

The Amsterdam Bach soloists under Wim ten Hove brought you the Philosopher Symphony, Symphony No. 22 in E-flat by Haydn on Classical WSMR 89.1 and 103.9. 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And thanks. Next, trumpeter Wynton Marsalis and the English Chamber Orchestra, led by Raymond Lepard, perform Johann Friedrich Fasch's Concerto for Trumpet, Two Oboes, Strings, and Continuo in D Major on Classical WSMR 89.1.

The Concerto for Trumpet, Two Oboes, Strings, and Continuo by Foch was performed by the English Chamber Orchestra under Raymond Lepard with trumpeter Wynton Marsalis on Florida's Classical Music Station. 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Hope you're having a fantastic evening with all this great music. I'm Thea Lobo. An important piece of the chamber music repertoire is coming up in just 6 minutes. And after that, some fairy fun. At the moment, here's something to get your toes tapping. This is the Conga del Fuego Nuevo by Arturo Marquez, performed by the Simón Bolívar Symphony, conducted by Gustavo Dudamel.